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0: party that you know and love is making its way back to you on Labor Day Sunday, September 6th. And we're coming with some of the best one-man bands. 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
0: 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And when Yearwood, Blackada, Anika Berry, Jadel, Ricky Jai. 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Don't be late!

greatest rocks. We're not just bringing it back, we're making it bigger. Yes, the original Big People Party that you know and love is making its way back to you on Labor Day Sunday, September 6th. And we're coming with some of the best one-man bands. Super A, Pinnacle, Stichy, Busta, Super Terry, and for the

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2: Ain't no party like a big people party, cause a big people party just rocks. We're not just bringing it back, we're making it bigger. Yes, the original big people party that you know and love is making its way back to you on Labor Day Sunday, September 6th. And we're coming with some of the best one-man bands. Super A, Pinnacle, Stichy, Busta, Super Terry. And for the first time in New York City, Errol One Man Band.
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0: The hit maker, Mikal Teja. 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Anika Berry, Jadel, Ricky Jai. 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

Yeah. Good morning. Happy Thursday to each and everyone who joined this program. Near or far, good morning, Africa. Good morning, Europe. Good morning, Asia. Good morning, North America. Good morning, South America. Good morning to the world. This is your By Charlie Early This Morning program that start at 12 o'clock. It may be a little late after 12 in the morning. So there's a first show in the morning. I say good morning to each and everyone who are preparing for work this morning. May God bless you. May He continue to doing good for you and you doing good for yourself. May the blessing from above continue to be with you. God never failed none of us yet. We fail Him. Sometimes we forget about Him. But He always there for us when we need Him. Not only when you need help, you call on Him. Pray every day. And thank Him for the new day that you're in. In hoping that things would get better than the day before. May I say God bless you and your family. Continue to live with the Almighty, because He is your Savior. Thank you. This is your By Charlie, early in the morning. Charlie. Yes.

want to say good morning to my brother Sugarfoot Phoenix. Good morning, Duchess. Good morning, Lady Iris. Good morning, Miss Roberts.

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Oh, boy.

Wow. Mistress Alexander, good morning from Georgia. Good morning to you and happy Thursday. Why I get a text that just now.

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You could get up and dance with Mr. Alexander if you're ready for sleep. I'm playing wonderful music. Dance. Good morning, jammers around the world. Good morning, good morning. Yes, just relax and listen and enjoy the beautiful jazz music.

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He said, pull it up. Pull it up. Yes, I agree with you, boy. All you got is always watch Miss Wendy in her face and sing. Miss Phoenix, here's Sugarfoot singing to you now.

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People think it, oh, he's a soulful singer, but Al Jarome is a jazz artist. Yes.

Alexander. I'm bringing all the tune that you hear for a long time, boy. That's why you got Charlie here. Yes, morning jams around the world.

Duchess, are you enjoying the music? I got a lady. She says she's young, but she keep bothering me and telling me this music is not for play for anybody. I don't know. I know she's a troublesome young lady.

Good morning, Kachi. Good morning to you. Happy Thursday. Good morning, jammers around the world. Mr. Alexander, is that young lady gone to sleep?

Good morning, Nicola from London. Yes, good morning to you. All the way from London. Good morning. Happy Thursday.

morning, Miss Martha. 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Sorry about that. I forgot mention you that

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Mr. Alexander, we welcome you back.

Good morning from RGG International. Good morning to you, my brother. Happy Thursday. 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

0: 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I see friends shaking hands, saying, how do you do? 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I watch them grow.
1: 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I'm in a lot of pain, but I just love to come out and entertain my fellow jammers who listen to me in the morning.
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1: roses
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1: world. I see skies are blue and clouds are white.
0: Gotcha.
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1: And I think to myself, what a wonderful world. The colors of the rainbow, so pretty in the sky. 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They're really saying, I love you. 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

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And CPJ in the chat will share codes. And I turn off the phone and turn it on back, and because I look at my tablet and it was not the same thing. 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

0: 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Thank you. UN.
1: 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Warm to them. Them for no sell them no bad like we are. We run the streets. Tizzy, tizzy, tizzy.
0: Brother Phoenix, God bless you and your wife, Wendy. May you enjoy this year and live to celebrate many, many more. Happy anniversary to you and your beautiful wife. God bless you guys. Wishing you nothing but the best.
2: I found a dream.
0: Jamma's family, thank you guys for listening.
3: Yeah, man, cinnamon and Jamila. What a wonderful show, man.
0: I'm surprising myself. I put this music together tonight. I'll tell you, I believe when I do it like 1 or 2 hours, I do it so wonderful, man.
2: I found a three.
0: Thank you guys from the bottom of my heart. I appreciate you guys every morning. The
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0: early morning
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0: show.
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0: thank
4: time,
0: you guys,
4: anytime.
0: Near or far, around the world. A blessing. Have a wonderful Thursday. God bless you and your family. Stay safe.
5: You think I love you for
0: thank
5: just
0: you
5: one
0: in the
5: thing.
0: Chat. Love you, love you.
5: Yeah,
0: love
5: man,
0: you, love
5: I heard Robin Sassin. Yeah, yeah, man. Caribbean
0: Silent
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0: Love you
5: and
0: too.
5: A big thing round here. Yeah, yeah, man. The People's Station breaking all barriers. And that was say, no station, no rough like we.
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7: Ladies and gentlemen, help me welcome Phil Thompson. If you shout louder, he will come up faster.
8: Hey, everybody. Come on, somebody shout for Jesus in this place.

you be saw that you got the message. Every year you say, I will say. You are. There is no. Do your hands like they say, Agu. Agu. Agu. Agu. You are. There is no. Give the Lord a shout in this place.

0: my teeth. I want to thank you very much. We've been enjoying peace, health, yes, wealth, living in harmony.
1: Yes.
0: You know, I heard of your last harvest, yam harvest. Trust me. What is it?
2: We are in a very serious
3: situation. My son is dying. The water is deep. The water is bad.
2: Our water.
4: We must do something about this now.
0: My king, you are very correct. We can't watch our children die. Look at this.
5: God, send somebody to help us.
4: I must see for myself.
3: Please.

guys to remember who God is, all right? Remember that he is the greatest. Remember that he has all power. And remember that he never has a bad day. So it doesn't matter what it looks like or what you feel like. How many know that God is still in control?

0: Ladies and gentlemen, help me welcome Phil Thompson. If you shout louder, he will come up faster.
1: Hey, everybody. Come on, somebody shout for Jesus in this place.

0: so you know, I want to be sure that you got the message. Let me hear you say, I will say, you are. There is no. Do your hands like they say, I will. There is no. Give the Lord a shout in this place.
1: Can we just lift our hands towards heaven and just bless him? For he's a worthy God. All we see is Jesus, the author.

0: blessing within me. We bless your holy name. And this is my desire to worship God. That's why I bless your name. Let's go.
1: Here we go.

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For it is a good thing to give praise to God and to sing praises to his name.

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If you promise to stay with me through all the darkness in life, just give me a word that you stand by me. You're the helper for the helpless. You're the shelter for the homeless.

0: Let me say something. 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Certainly not here to condemn you. There is therefore now no condemnation to those who are in Christ.
1: Yes.
0: If we had time, I'd put this mic in the hands of some of these ladies.
2: Hallelujah.
0: Who have had abortions.
2: Hallelujah.
0: Who have found themselves in the grip of that kind of shame. But God. I know you can't clap because you don't know about this, but we know something about it. This is not to say you should have never done that. This is to say his mercy endureth forever. If you find yourself locked up in gender identification issues, trying to figure out who am I, and you hear people all around you singing, I know who I am, and there's a war on the inside of you because you don't know. Something got broken at an early age. Something got distorted, disconnected at an early age. And as bad as you want to hear God say, you're mine, there's all these other voices at war in your spirit. This is not to put you on blast. This is to say, surely, surely, he is holy. Surely he is a great, big, loving God. So when you hear the footsteps chasing you down again, this time I want you to look back and see goodness and mercy following you all of the days of your life.

0: very simply we say,
1: Jesus is mine.
0: You got it. 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Say,
1: Jesus is mine.
0: Come on, every voice, raise it.
1: Say, Jesus.
0: I hear you.

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I feel His anointing strong here. If you might have been expecting something, just open your spirit to receive. Whether you are watching us through the networks, open your spirit to receive. 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

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It's your presence that make all the difference. 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Depression has to

In Revelation 4, 9 through 11, it reads, "And when those beasts give glory and honor and thanks to him that's set on the throne, who liveth forever and ever, the 24 elders fall down before him that's set on the throne and worship him that liveth forever and ever, and cast their crowns before the throne, saying, Thou art worthy, O Lord, to receive glory and honor and power, for thou hast created all things, and for thy pleasure they are and were created. So God, we're here for you. We were created for your pleasure.

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0: 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Guy is greatest of the world. 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
0: Thursday just got bigger. The countdown is on. 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Live on stage, the veteran OG Iowa Jods. Yes, the water god is back. After 4 years, Iowa Jods live. The hitmaker Mikal Teja. And when Yearwood. Anika Berry, Jadel, Ricky Jai. This event begins from 7 p.m. until 1 a.m. Thursday, September 3rd at Brooklyn Museum. 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

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The countdown is on. 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

0: Friday, Sunday, September 6th. And we're coming with some of the best one-man bands. Super 8, Pinnacle, Stichy, Busta, Super Terry. And for the first time in New York City, Errol One Man Band. And alongside the legendary Daddy Elijah.
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0: at Nazareth Hall, 475 East 57th Street, Brooklyn, New York. 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

0: Jammers, happy birthday to all those who are celebrating. Wishing you health and happiness on your birthday and prosperity in the coming year. Thank you for being a jammer.
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2: We're not just bringing it back, we're making it bigger. Yes, the original Big People Party that you know and love is making its way back to you on Labor Day Sunday, September 6th. And we're coming with some of the best one-man bands. Super A, Pinnacle, Stichy, Busta, Super Terry. And for the first

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1: 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Miss Ocean Day. Labor Day in New York City will never be the same. 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SoCaFest Music Festival. 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
2: 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Super A, Pinnacle, Stichy, Busta, Super Terry. 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

The original Big People Party that you know and love is making its way back to you on Labor Day Sunday, September 6th. And we're coming with some of the best one-man bands. Super A, Pinnacle, Stichy, Busta, Super Terry. And for the first

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0: Thursday just got bigger. The countdown is on. 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Yes, the water god is back. After 4 years, Iowa George, live. The hitmaker Mikal Teja. And when Yearwood. Blackada, Anika Berry, Jadel, Ricky Jai. This event begins from 7 p.m. until 1 a.m. Thursday, September 3rd at Brooklyn Museum.
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0: 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Don't

party that you know and love is making its way back to you on Labor Day Sunday, September 6th. And we're coming with some of the best one-man bands. Super A, Pinnacle, Stichy, Busta, Super Terry. And for the

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0: 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Wishing you health and happiness on your birthday and prosperity in the coming year. Thank you for being a jammer. Thank you for
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1: Blockomania. Let's go.
0: We go in with each other. Liberty. Thursday just got bigger. The countdown is on. 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Live on stage, the veteran OG Iowa Jodge. Yes, the water god is back after 4 years. Iowa Jodge, live. The hitmaker Mikal Teja. And when Yearwood. Andy Kaberi, Jadel, Ricky Jai. This event begins from 7 p.m. until 1 a.m. Thursday, September 3rd at Brooklyn Museum. 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

The original Big People Party that you know and love is making its way back to you on Labor Day Sunday, September 6th. 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

0: Sunday, September 6th. And we're coming with some of the best one-man bands. Super 8, Pinnacle, Stichy, Busta, Super Terry. And for the first time in New York City, Errol One Man Band.
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5: 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Yeah, DJ Blacker, Blacker, Blacker. Black up.

0: Yes, good afternoon, good afternoon, good afternoon, good night, good morning to you. I hope everyone is having a wonderful Thursday. Well, all right, you don't know. Shout out to all the Jamaican posse. Happy independence to you. You don't know. 6-4 and still going strong. All right. Out of many. All right. Come one nation. All right. You don't know. It's Jamaican independence today. So happy independence to all my Jamaicans family. You know, our supporters, our promoters, big up yourself wherever you are. You know, it's Flavor Thursdays. 6-9 p.m. I and I rank here with my brother DJ Black of the Chemist. The mixology is right here on the People's Station, the number one station, Caribbean Power Jammer Radio. So listen, man.
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0: around the world. If ever part you globe, you listen to Caribbean Power Jam from. You want to say much appreciation. That's what I should say, man, to all the Caribbean Power Jam radio station jammers, all right? All the families around the world, we appreciate each and every one of you guys. Take your time out to show us some love, all right?
1: Yeah, man.
0: Support wrong here. I want to say happy 64th Independence Day to all our Jamaican friends and family. All around the world, as we celebrate today, we celebrate with you, all right?
2: Yes, man.
0: All about Caribbean Power Jam radio station. You know, Slavery Thursday. So, just give you guys some vibe today. For all my Jamaican friends and family, gonna give you guys a couple mento. And then switch up the vibes later on, all right?
2: Yes, man. People, to all my Jamaicans, once again, happy independence to you guys. You know, celebrate and fungi. Remember your history, all right? Don't forget. All right? But I got one question for the Jamaicans, them, you understand, man? Let me see how many of them know them history. You understand? Under who presidency did Cuban president Fidel Castro visit Jamaica? Under who presidency did Fidel Castro visit Jamaica? And what was the purpose for his visit to Jamaica? If you know your history, you understand, you can give us a call or you can type in your answers on the app if you're listening, all right? And I'm going to tell you if you're correct or not. You understand me? This is for my Jamaicans. You understand me? You have to know your history. Okay? Under who presidency did President Fidel Castro visit Jamaica? And what was the visit? What was the purpose of his visit to Jamaica? All right, if you know the answer, you know, let me know, all right? Happy independence to you, my people. You don't know.
0: That's right, Jammers. Happy 64th independence from a Jamaican around the world, friends and family.
2: Yeah, man. Mandeville, big up, you don't know. You see? Big up yourself, Mandeville, big up.

0: So give guys some mentor music to them, to all the jammers. First hour celebrating 64 years of independence to all my Jamaican family around the world. Easy Mama P.
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0: Sexy and Easy Kimberly.

0: That's right, once again, big to all the Jamaicans in the tri-state area. Brooklyn, Queens, Manhattan, Bronx, Long Island, Staten Island, you guys are doing.
1: Gertie, good afternoon to you. Big up yourself, you don't know.

0: my Jamaican friends and family all around the world. Thank you for joining us. 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
1: Make a part of my say from Clarendon, all right?

0: That's right. Once again, Between the Jammers, we got it locked right now. It's all about Flavor Thursday right here. Give you guys some nice honor today, man. All my Jamaican family and friends around the corner, man. All around the world, around the globe.
1: Yeah, man.
0: Happy 64th Independence to you and your entire crew. All right, there I go. Shout out my brother Marky Mark. Wagwan, Marky Mark. Rankin, big up yourself, brother. Hey, anything to talk about today?
1: Ah, there's so much man. Thing, man.
0: What you got? What you got today?
1: It's Jamaican Day, man, you know? Celebrating Jamaica. You know, there are enough thing about Jamaica. Some people don't even know the history of Jamaica still, you see it? Yeah. Then nobody can answer my question. They're crazy, you know.
0: They gotta Google some
1: of the things, you know. But, you know, when you look back, you know, at some of the history of Jamaica, you know, starting from Michael Manley, you understand? There was so many things happening during the time. You had the Cold War, you understand, where America was dealing with Castro and all of these different things. But Mandy, like Bono, you know, that man had a vision for, he had a vision for Jamaica, you understand?
0: He wanted them to be independent without the interruption of the world.
1: He wanted to be independent, not dependent on anybody.
0: Yeah.
1: You understand? So he allied himself with Fidel Castro. And, you know, Castro visit Jamaica, you understand? And during that visit, and from that visit, you know, a lot of things take place, you know. You have the technical school, I think it's Oze Technical School, I think, if I'm correct. If I'm wrong, you can correct me, but it's one of the technical school, you understand me, that was come out of that visit from Castro, visiting to Jamaica, and today that technical school still stand. You understand? And it produce a lot of, you know, engineers and all of these different things. You understand? As much as United States did not, you know, like that and want that, you know, like many countries, they fought, they, you know, they start a coup. When Manley was up for election, you know, they wanted a coup, but despite all of these different things that was happening, Michael Manley retained power. You understand? He retained power. You know what I mean? That was back in the 70s, during the Cold War era. You know, and with him allying himself with Cuba, the Cuban doctors, you know, went to Jamaica, trained many Jamaicans, and even unto this day, you understand me? You have Jamaicans get scholarship to go to Cuba and study, further the education and all of that stuff. And all of that come out of the Michael Manley era. You understand? As far as much as the United States play a vital role in him coming out of power and with the Liberal Right and the PNP, you know, fighting against one another, the bloodbath in the 70s, you understand me? That started with America not liking the fact that Michael Manley wanted Jamaica to be independent, not dependent on them and anybody. And you understand, and sought, you know, to do things for his people. You know, they, you know, caused a lot of destruction in Jamaica, bringing the guns and give the political opposition, and there was a bloodbath of the 70s. Many older Jamaicans, you know, would know that. You understand me? So that's some of the history of Jamaica. And it's kind of sad when you look at certain things and you study a lot of history of various countries and the role that the United States would have played in those countries. You understand? You see, it's sheer destruction. History is sheer destruction. You understand? Because what's the name? Franklin said that America have no friends. You understand me? They only have interests.
0: Yeah, Roosevelt.
1: Right, Roosevelt. They have no friends, only interests. So America's not your friend. They only there for their interests and protect their interests. And if they feel, well, their interest is being deteriorated and all of these different things, you know, they decided to, you know, start all kind of issues within your country, you know, destabilizing your country, you know, through various means. You understand? So you have to understand all of these different things. And the younger generation, you know, they need to study the history of the country. It doesn't matter what country you come from. You need to study history more so you can get a better understanding why things are how it are today in the present. You understand me? And a lot of that have to do with the role that the West played, you know? So it's sad. It's sad. It's kind of like what they did, you know, with Burnham. You know what I'm saying? Because if you go back in the history, you had at one time Michael Manley, Burnham, and a few other presidents said, listen, we have everything. We don't need nothing from the West. What we have, they needed. You understand? And the West did not like that. They decided to pay these smaller Caribbean nations funding to vote against it. You know, and some of these countries are feeling the consequences of those decisions that was made back then. You understand? So once again, happy independence to all of my Jamaicans, my Jamaican family, because my family is mixed up. I have hardcore yard people in my family, you know. So big up all of you, you know. Sexy Yana, big up yourself. Mama Paige, Kimberly, Ashley, big up yourself. You don't know the entire crew. You see, Uncle Patrick, big up yourself anyway. You're there. You understand me? So just enjoy and celebrate. Do remember it's all about August the 8th. Clarkson and Eastern Parkway is the place to be. Jamaica Day. You understand me? It's the first big one-day event.
0: That's this Saturday coming.
1: That's this Saturday. That's in Fun City,
0: starting
1: Brooklyn.
0: It's 10 o'clock in the morning. So
1: Fun City, Brooklyn. The first ever Jamaican parade. You understand? Inside of Brooklyn, New York. So people, come out with your colors. You know?
0: Yeah, the starting point is actually Flatbush and Church Avenue. So just in case you're wondering, and the starting time, it's 10 o'clock in the morning time, all right?
1: Right. So come out with your numbers, you know, your colors, you know what I'm saying? And just let me celebrate with our brothers and sisters from Yard. You see? You don't know.
0: That's right, Jammers. It's all about Flavor Thursday right here, 6 p.m. to 9 p.m. each and every Thursday. Let me play this other big tune right here from Freddie.

0: one, the ones that help us from day one. Listen, man, I got tired of trust me, I tell you, of all the things I'm watching on the internet, get them tired of the Guyanese people not fighting and standing up for just
1: cause. It's not that they're not fighting.
0: Buddy, let me listen,
1: you gotta understand. There are a few people who fight.
0: I'm gonna.
1: But you have the rest. Just talk. No action.
0: I'm gonna say this right here, right? Because I don't want to get upset.
1: Don't get upset.
0: I'm watching the internet, and I'm seeing so much things going on. But
1: there is a lot.
0: It seems when we out here in the outer world. We speak about Guyana, it's like we don't have no right to talk about Guyana because the thing that, you know, we're not real Guyanese, we're foreigners and we this and we that and the other and every other thing. And it seems like the foreigners, the ones that's overseas, care more than the old country, more patriotic than the people that actually in Guyana. Because I don't know how I steer it. I don't know, I was a born rebel.
1: They don't know we rebel.
0: I is a band rebel.
1: We
0: you
1: rebel.
0: Say you say you're the orangutan and you're the rebel, but I tell you,
1: you don't know.
0: Band.
1: Good. You don't know.
0: I would be one standing up, especially if I know I got kids in Guyana. I'd be standing up for my just cause, because all these things can you can't be oppressing yourself all this time and you're not doing nothing about it. You just stand up and you're inside and you're crying and
1: that's
0: you're
1: what
0: talking
1: I'm saying.
0: About you can't.
1: That's what I'm saying.
0: You can't say nothing because people are gonna say, you know, people are gonna report you and you'll get
1: saying.
0: Locked up. Well, if you gotta listen, if you want good, your nose got to run if you want good.
1: Listen,
0: you got to stand up.
1: I tell people,
0: doing nothing,
1: ain't solving nothing.
0: It's not gonna solve nothing. Your life is only gonna get worse because you stand up for mediocre. For just anything.
1: You gotta take a stand, even if it means you're gonna be prosecuted for what is right. You have to take a stand. And like I said, there are many. There are persons who fighting, and then you have the ones who talking, boy. But you're not doing nothing. Like I keep saying,
0: listen, man,
1: keep your mouth shut because you're part of the problem, right, Mark?
0: First thing first. The indigenous people, they're not even standing up and fighting for their own just cause. They not stand up and fight, you know, and that thing is vexing. What I'm seeing what's going on is like more of us in front, at the front line, fighting for the just cause, and the others they're inside, or the sun is too hot, they don't want to come out, or cash grant not sharing, they can't benefit nothing from it outside, so they can't come out.
1: All right.
0: So don't say nothing when you get squeezed.
1: All right.
0: Don't say nothing.
1: And I keep telling you.
0: Don't say
1: I
0: a
1: keep
0: word.
1: Saying it on this platform.
0: Don't say a word.
1: The people them who have a voice to speak choose not to speak because they don't want to and lose the shillings.
0: And the fools, the little stupid black fools them were out there. Those one, they getting sell out and they when is gonna stop? Like I don't understand.
1: All right.
0: And why is the police operating, you know, in the government favor? I don't understand. Because once a police, twice a civilian, you still gotta come out in the public sooner or later.
1: Ah.
0: And if something should go wrong, just remember what side you was on.
1: Ah.
0: Boss, let me tell you something. If I get any part of parliament in Guyana,
1: I would be
0: so radical, I'm telling you.
1: I cool wear because
0: I would be so radical. I ain't gonna tell you no lie.
1: One of my good friend got transferred. Got transferred.
0: Yeah, you shaking a man hand and the man just transferring.
1: One
0: you,
1: of
0: like,
1: my good friend, a good friend, got transferred. They sent him all the way to the jungle.
0: Crazy.
1: All the way to the jungle. One of the best at what he does.
0: I do that for them.
1: All the way to the jungle because he refuses.
0: I don't know
1: that thing. To take a order. You understand me? Next day the man gets shipped out jungle for you. You understand me? So he can't tail to the jungle. And guess what, Blacko? This man, lady, is expecting any day now. Any day now she's expecting. And they transferred a man away. You know what I'm saying? Wickedness in high places, boy. So it is written, so it shall be done, bro.
0: Let me play some music and we
1: music again.
0: We can get back to the next topic. Let me done with that again. One. I'm gonna only get upset with the foolishness.
1: Don't get upset. Music.
0: No, because people gotta stand up for their right, bro.
1: Yes, but I'm telling you.
0: Standing up for your right.
1: I'm telling you, you gotta stand it's for your right.
0: It's not even for you, it's for the future generation to come. So
1: yeah, stand for your right, man. Stop drinking the soup. I don't know.

I can tell you one thing. One thing I can tell you about Jamaican people, they stand up for their rights. They stand up for their rights. So big up to the real Jamaicans, them out there, man. I'm a Jamaican family. Big up yourself out there. Happy 64th Independence.

0: elaborate a little on that, because it's the story of my life. One of the story of my life, you know?
1: Yes, my brother.
0: Now it got ready. So, one of the hardest lessons in life is realizing that not everyone has a heart like yours. That's you know, when you're a kind person, you give because you care, you help because it's in your nature, you forgive because you believe people deserve another chance, you know. But sometimes the very people you stand by are the ones who take advantage of your kindness, overlook your sacrifice, and take you for granted in real life, you know. And when you're a given person, these are some of the things you gotta go through in this life. You got some people, they only love you and respect you when you got something to offer them.
1: Yep, that's it.
0: When you got something to give them.
1: Yep.
0: You know, when they can call on you, you answer them. When they can use you and discard you until they need you next time.
1: Yeah, that's true. 100%. And
0: this world we're living in, it's crazy. It's a crazy world. But like I said, one of the hardest lessons in this life is realizing that not everyone has a heart like yours.
1: Yeah.
0: And the world is full of good and bad people, same way, you know? But at the end of the day, people have a choice. God give everyone a choice to do right or wrong. You know? So if you do right by somebody, it's only right that they do the same thing, they do right by you.
1: Yeah.
0: And when you're a kind person, even though that very person might, you know, or persons might do you wrong, you still find it in your heart to forgive them.
1: Yes.
0: And most time move past it, you know?
1: You know, but there are some people take your kindness for your weakness. You know? And that's kind of crazy, you know?
0: But it hurts when your person have a good heart, you know, a giving heart, a loving heart, and people mistake you for, mistake it for like a fool or a weakness, you know, that they can just ride you like a donkey or a horse anytime, they could just ride you.
1: Yeah.
0: You know?
1: You know, you are, right now in society, you know, you don't know who is who until you're in a situation. You know, you don't know who's keeping it 100 or who just faking it. Until a situation arises, you know, then, you know, you see that person or persons, you know, true intentions, true characteristics, you know what I'm saying? That's the only time you're going to find them out. When everything is good, you don't see anything, because everything is good. But just get in a situation, and you're going to see. You know what I'm saying? You have some persons, you know, don't matter what, through thick and thin, they're going to always be there. And then you got many others, you know what I'm saying, from since the fire start, they're the first one to run. You know what I'm saying? You know, these are just lessons of life. And what we take from these lessons and how we implement it in our life, you understand, is going to determine, you know, how far we're going to go on, or how well we can manage, you know, circumstances.
0: But, you know, one thing I learned about life, once goodness is in you, it always prevail in you. You don't choose hate, you don't choose grudge, you don't hold malice. You just

0: You just take it to the Almighty in prayer, and you learn to forgive. And, you know, because everybody, they're liable to make mistakes as human being, but you can't keep correcting the same mistake over and over and over and over again. But one thing I learned in this lifetime is like to never stop being myself, never stop being a kind person. Because that's one of my greatest strengths, you know. Just remember that protecting our peace is not selfish. That sometimes you got to protect your peace. You got to set boundaries. It doesn't make you, you know, less of a person. It doesn't make you a bad person. It simply means you have learned that your kindness deserves to be valued, not abused.
1: Yep.
0: In this life here, you know?
1: And one thing with, you know, sometimes you gotta learn to say no. You know, sometimes you just gotta learn to say no. You know? Certain situations you have to learn to say no. That's just how it is. You know, but most time we just okay. You know what I'm saying? Okay. And we just keep doing and doing. You know, to the point that we say, well, okay, all right. We just snap because we fed up now. You know what I'm saying?
0: But that's the time you're going to hear that you're the worst person. That's the time you're going to hear that, you know, the one time that you didn't do it, that's the time you're going to overshadow every other thing that you did, all the other good that you did.
1: Right. And this, that's what I said earlier, you know, when circumstances and situation arises, you know, then you're going to know that person. Then that person's intention, all the characteristics of that person reveal themselves. Because if I say no to you this one time, it must be a reason why I'm saying no. You don't care for the reason why I'm saying no. All you know, I say no. So all of a sudden, I become the bad person. You're forgetting all the time when I say yes. It was never an issue. But the moment I said no, it become an issue. You know? And anytime you're dealing with anyone, and you constant giving, and the one time you said no, and that person have an attitude and all kinds of negative thing to say, cut them off. Plain and simple. Cut them off. Because you were just there because you could get. By any means necessary, you just want it. And when you didn't get your way one time, it become an issue. Then I cut you off right there and then. Simple as that. Cut off right away. Can you just reveal your true self unto me? That's it.
0: Yeah, that's crazy, man. You know? I want to say goodnight to mommy Jennifer Jones. Goodnight to your mommy. Goodnight to your Auntie Tracy, Auntie Teresa, the whole crew. Big up yourself, Uncle Ray. Big up yourself, all right? Who else is on the app right there? Nikita Love, good night to you. Miss Wendy, good night. Big up yourself out there in Guyana, yeah?
1: All the silent listeners.
0: Yeah, a lot of silent listeners.
1: Big up to you. Big up to you, lately. Silent listeners. Good night, good morning, good evening.
0: Reaching a lot of silent listeners lately, you know? Like, yo, why
1: good morning, good afternoon, good evening, good night to you. Hope all of you is having a pleasant day. Thank you for tuning in to Flavor Thursday on the People Station, the number one station, Caribbean Power Jam Radio.
0: Yeah, man. Like I said, man, you know, I learned how to set boundaries, you know, because, and one thing I learned in this life, you know, the strongest people are the ones with the most caring and gentle heart, you know. And like I said, you just gotta differentiate who deserve to get the best of you, you know?
1: That's it.
0: You can't continue saying yes, like you said, yes for everything. Because the one time you say no,
1: become an issue.
0: It's gonna be problematic for you. You know? So you know me already, how I stay ready. I can be the nicest person, or I could be a nightmare too. Cause you don't know me, Rug. I could be the nicest person, or I could be a nightmare. You gotta pick which one you want. You know?
1: That's it.
0: But
1: that's
0: I know it. I'm always myself. I don't pretend.
1: And that's it.
0: Never pretend. I don't like to pretend because that's a game you gotta upkeep.
1: You gotta upkeep that all
0: you
1: the
0: know?
1: Time.
0: You gotta do it. It's an act. Me don't act. Actors or all actors. They be in Hollywood.
1: That's Hollywood. This that's real, Hollywood. Right?
0: You know, it is real life situation.
1: Real life
0: and scenario.
1: Situation, man.
0: But I've been burned so much time, bro. I ain't gonna tell you no lie. My faith in human beings is very thin. Very thin because people don't like to do. A lot of people don't like to do the right thing.
1: Yes.
0: You know, and I mean, it's so many situations that people got stuff for me and I got to run them down for my stuff. Out of my kind heart, I do things to people and it turn wrong and no gratitude.
1: Yeah.
0: When somebody do something for me, if somebody, the littlest thing somebody do for me, I am thankful because you know what I always say to myself? And I'm happy that I learned this after being around a lot of grown people. That person didn't have to do it.
1: Nope.
0: They really didn't have to do it.
1: No.
0: The littlest thing.
1: Yep.
0: So I'm always thankful. I'm
1: yes,
0: always
1: man.
0: Grateful for if somebody can do something for me. I'm well grateful for it.
1: Always, man. Always. But that's it.
0: You gotta have integrity in this life here, man. And a lot of people don't have, they don't know what is that. You know? And most people is just me, and that's it. They don't care what it is, what it takes. They don't care what people going through. They don't ask you, you know, how your day going. They don't
1: that's
0: know
1: it.
0: That they want something.
1: And that's
0: and,
1: it.
0: And you can provide it for them. That's all they care
1: that's
0: about. They
1: it.
0: Don't. It's terrible. You know. So, like I said, you gotta learn to set. I learned to set boundaries in this time that because you know, it's not easy. You know, and learn also is that not everybody deserves access to you. Not everybody, you know.
1: No, not everybody deserves access.
0: Especially when you see signs, you know. Because we just get a lot of signs in this life and we don't pay attention to it. That's why things just turn wrong the way it turned wrong on us, you know.
1: Right.
0: When you don't take heed.
1: You gotta take heed.
0: You gotta, because God has always shown us a sign, you know.
1: Yep, there's always something come first.
0: It's when you turn and act like you don't know what's going on, act like a blind eye, like you don't know what's going on, then that's the problem. You know? So, we need to do better as people. We need to do better. You know? But we can't let nobody change who you are. That's what I learned in life. Can't let anybody change you.
1: Yeah, you gotta be you. I guys tell people, I cannot be anybody else but me. I'm me. I'm a orangutan. Accept me just the way I'm at. Don't try to change me and all of these different things because this is who I am. I'm not coming pretensive. I'm telling you, this is who I am.
0: Believe me, it's a lot of pretentious people.
1: You know what I'm saying? I'm gonna tell you like it is, whether you like it or not. That's on you.
0: Yeah.
1: So, just accept me for me. Don't try to change me. That's it.
0: And we should do the same for each other. You know?
1: Always have to.
0: I want to know who is this person in this chat room sending all these links. Like, people don't have really... I don't know. But anyway, you're going to ignore that one there.
1: Yeah, man.
0: Make no sense. The devil is a liar.
1: Always.
0: You know? Once again, big up to all the jammers who got a lock right now on Caribbean Power Jam Radio Station. Hope you guys having a wonderful day today, a wonderful Thursday, whatever you're doing, jammers. Just give thanks and praise, you know? Every day is a blessing. Don't forget that. Every day, no matter what it is that you're facing, no matter what it is you're going through, it's a blessing, you know?
1: Yes. It's always a blessing. Continue to be you.
0: Let's think about somebody that doesn't have anything at all.
1: Yeah.
0: Yeah.
1: You know, one thing I learned in life, it doesn't matter what I'm going through, there's always someone going through far more difficult things than I am. So I'm grateful and I'm thankful, you know. And that's how we have to look at life and live life. You understand? You may think you have the weight of the world on your shoulder, but then there's someone else. You know, if you only go into that person's shoe, you'll be like, whoa! You know what I'm saying? So, just be you. Be you, be you, be you. Always, every day. You know, don't change for no one. Don't compromise yourself for anyone. Don't compromise your belief. You know, nothing for anyone. Just continue to take in a stand firm on what you believe is right. You know, and just continue to be yourself 100% every day, all day. 365, 24/7. All right?
0: Yeah, Sean, tell me.
1: So once again, big up to all my Jamaicans. Happy independence to you. Big up yourself, big up yourself. Big up the crew from Spanish Tongue. The crew from Clarendon. Portmore. Tilivy. Ocho Rios. Kingston. Yeah, man. Big up yourself, all right? You don't know. You listening to the People's Station, the number one station, Caribbean Power Jam. Radio.
0: Yeah, I want to tell the jammers that the person that's putting all these links in the app, just ignore it, all right? Working on it. We're working on it to take care of it. Don't click on anything because you don't know what it is. Don't click. Next thing you know, a couple million just clear off your bank account.
1: Yes. Don't click on nothing that you do not know.
0: You never know.
1: All right?
0: Yeah. The world is full of all kind of people. I ain't going to tell you no lie.
1: It's just kind of crazy, man.
0: Yeah, man, but once again, Jammers, is Flavor Thursday right here, 6 p.m. to 9 p.m. My brother DJ Steve will be coming on at 9 p.m. right here as the vibe continue right here on Career Power Jam Radio Station. Let me play this one again for you, Julia Kelly, all right?
2: Oh, yeah.
0: You know we're freestyling, Jammers. You know we go already. Value yourself.
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0: Know yourself.

6 p.m. to 9 p.m. We'll get 9 o'clock. My brother DJ Steve will be taking it over. The Jersey vibes continue right here, right? Happy 64th Independence. To all my Jamaican friends and family around the world.

So, Jammers, don't worry with the links that's in the chat room. Just don't pay it no mind, all right? Mind better we'll be taking care of it. Working on it, all right? Clear it off. Easy Mel's Park Night.